Here's another 103.7 The Crow review. Angie's List ranked us. Tools that may need sharpening. That's a good thing, right?

7 The Crow with Robbie. So it looks like Gen Z has now turned the word polyester into a slang insult. Anything low quality or inauthentic, you know, plastic. So you've got the polyester insult. Look out. Autumn Kings, it's on The Crow.

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Something lost and never seen. Every time I start to believe, something's raped and taken from me.

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Everything that rocks.

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Do Dave and Chuck the Freak scare you a little? Good. They should. 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

0: end. 103.7 The Crow. And that is so true. In the end, it really doesn't matter. But hopefully that day is way far away. I'll tell you what's not unshatter. The biography, the documentary flick on a Linkin Park 2.0. It's actually Linkin Park from the beginning to where it's evolved into now. Looks pretty good, man. Especially if you're a fan. And I posted the official trailer on my blog at KRRO.com if you want to check it out. I believe it's coming out in September. Top of my head, I forgot, but it's definitely on my blog at crow.com. And for you, the Foo Fighters, today, I was telling you yesterday, we did it early, right in the 2 o'clock hour, man, right when you tuned in. We were giving away the Blue Tide Car Wash and getting Lena Grant qualified for four floor tickets for the Fargo show September 12th. That is a Saturday at the Fargo Dome and a $100 get-and-go gas card. Today, it will be in the 5 o'clock commercial free ride. And best of you, I believe, is the song you are listening for. But Foo Fighters will play between 5 and 6, and that's when you want to dive on the Crow phones and to try and get me Denzel. And if so, you get qualified for the big weekend drawing. And Tammy Rude was the winner last weekend. Crow VIP and loyal. And Tammy is going to have an absolute blast with three of her friends. Hopefully it's you we are talking about next week. New Motionless in White is what I got coming next on the Chili Peppers. Take you back with the Beastie Boys, two and a few here on the Crow.
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